0: feel so disconnected. I don't know if there is much purpose to my life. How would I even know where to start?
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kingdom be? What wakes us up and lays us down?

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It's hard to say that I'd rather stay awake when I'm asleep, because my dreams are bursting at the seams.

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